Architects, Broken Mirror on Alaska's Rock 106.5 K Whale. Have you been watching anything good lately? I feel like I haven't had any time to watch a TV show since I moved up to Alaska, which is good. I mean, I don't need to be bumming next to the TV all the time, but I do enjoy a good show. I just started Furious. That's a new series on Netflix starring Emmy Rossum. She was also the lead actress in one of my other favorite TV shows called Shameless, so I figured I'd give it a go. Highly recommend. Great series. I just hate how I have to wait every Sunday for a new episode. I'm very impatient. Nielsen released their ratings of the list of the most streamed shows in the first half of 2026. I'm going to share with you what they are next, but before then, it's Power Man 5000 When Worlds Collide on 106.5 K Whale.

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0: 106.5K Whale with Story of the Year, Gasoline. Nielsen just released its ratings of the most streamed shows in the first half of 2026, and I wanted to tell you what the top five were, at least. Starting off at number one, Stranger Things on Netflix. Loved the show, hated the ending, but it's okay. Can't do anything about it. I still believe there's a conformity gate. Number two, Bluey on Disney Plus. I think that this is number two, not because people love playing it for their children, but they love playing it for their animals whenever they leave the house. And apparently, Bluey uses a certain color scheme that dogs can actually see, which is absolutely insane. Number three, The Pitt, HBO Max. I've seen season one, haven't been around to season two. Maybe I should. Number four, Grey's Anatomy on Hulu and Netflix. Yes, that show is still running without a lot of its main characters that it once had. Right now, I'm rewatching the show with Parker Hovilla. He is the Wolverine's broadcaster, and it's so interesting to see somebody's reaction for the first time watching this show. Oh, he's in for a world of heartbreak. And number five, The Big Bang Theory on HBO Max. I just started that show before I moved here. I haven't touched it since, but it is very good, and I love young Sheldon, so I figured why not go back to the original roots. Hopefully you're enjoying a good show that can get you through your week. I'm hoping that The Furious is getting good, or it will get better this Sunday. We'll see. It's on Hulu. Ella Outlaw with you until 7 for another Elevated Afternoon Show on 106.5K Whale.
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0: Traffic moving nicely across the Anchorage Bowl. So far, no incidents or accidents to speak of. That's Time Saver Traffic.
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Beastie Boys. So What You Want in 311 with Down on Alaska's Rock 106.5 K-Whale. Two of my favorite artists with two of my favorite songs. It's kind of like a two for Tuesday, but instead it's a twinning on Thursday, maybe? I don't know what to call it. Ella Outlaw joining you on your drive home until 7 for another elevated afternoon. If you are wondering what's going on with the Megadeth ticket giveaway, I'm going to break it all down for you in my next break. Like a regular radio DJ, break it down, you know, a wiki wiki. I'm just going to be quiet now and hand it on over to the new Nickelback song, Rattle the Cage on 106.5 K-Whale.

0: Alaska's Rock with Fozzy. I Know Evil on 106.5 K Whale. I know that you want to know a little bit more information about the Megadeth show happening at the Alaska State Fair on Saturday, August 22nd. You can grab your tickets now at alaskastatefair.org, or you might have heard that we're giving away tickets for the next 2 weeks to the show. It is a little bit confusing the way that we're doing it, so I wanted to lay it all out on the table for you so you know when to call in. Yesterday, I gave away the first pair of tickets. Today, it was Bob and Brock. Tomorrow, at 11 o'clock, it's Steve-O during his midday afternoon shift giving away that pair. Then let's go all the way to Monday. I will have another pair of tickets to give away during my afternoon drive show. Then it'll go back to Bob and Brock. And then on Wednesday, this is where it changes. You're going to text in the number whenever you hear the cue to do so. You're not going to call in. It's something new that we're trying out with our text-in application. I think it's going to work just fine. So you will be texting in the word instead of calling whenever we are giving away the tickets next week. But that's already next week. Let's keep it here in this week. Tomorrow, tune in at 11 during the midday shift with Steve-O. He has your chance to win the pair of tickets to go see Megadeth live at the Alaska State Fair on Saturday, August 22nd with 106.5 K-Whale.
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0: Tudor eastbound struggles now from McGinnis Street to Elmore. A tow truck doing their job on the new Seward Highway near 36th Avenue has that traffic backed up to Tudor Road now. And your 5th Avenue commute begins at the Circle K. That's time saver traffic.
1: 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Or we'll tell everyone about that video with you, the clown, and a goat we found. 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

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Our friends at Excellence in Health Chiropractic want to help you listen to us no matter where you go and at any time. 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

Alaska's Rock with Bad Omen, Spectre on 106.5 K-Whale. One of my guilty pleasures in life is learning as much useless information as I possibly can. You might think, Ella, why don't you just learn something that's actually useful? Well, I could, but my brain doesn't retain that information as much as it should, and it's a little bit boring sometimes. I find useless information very entertaining, and plus it keeps my gears going a little bit. That's why I like to share with you a bit of useless information every day on my Elevated Afternoon Show, usually with what happened today in rock music history, but right now, I just want to tell you some useless fun facts because you might be able to use them one day in trivia.

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0: Tudor eastbound struggles now from McGinnis Street to Elmore. A tow truck doing their job on the new Seward Highway near 36th Avenue has that traffic backed up to Tudor Road now. And your 5th Avenue commute begins at the Circle K. That's time saver traffic.
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Black Sabbath, Iron Man on 106.5 K Whale. A very highly requested song from my friend Jeff. 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

0: Motionless in White with Skylar Gray, RIP on 106.5K Whale. I wonder if Grandma Paula is listening in right now. She loves Motionless in White, so now every time I play them on the station, I can't help but to think about Grandma Paula, but that's not a bad thing. She's such a sweet lady. Ella Outlaw joining you on your drive home until 7. So summer for me has been go, go, go ever since I moved here to Alaska. I've been following around Parker Hovilla the entire time I've been here. I've just been going fishing to the lake, wherever it might be. I don't know. I'm passenger princess. I don't have to drive. It's really nice. I'm not going to lie to you. I'm really good about being a passenger princess. But it is nice to go out and see Alaska. It's a beautiful summer, even with the rain. So this is your chance to go see the Great Land before the snow hits. If you're wanting to go on an Alaska day trip, but you don't know where to go, we can help you out with that every Thursday and Friday with Milestone Memories presented by Jiffy Lube. 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
2: 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Our couch had a missing foot that had a book holding it up. The cat had completely clawed the front of my chair to pieces. Yeah, when people came over, it was like, oh no, hide under the window so they don't see us. 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
5: 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All this and more is waiting for you at New Sagaya Midtown, or City Market at the corner of 13th and I, your local employee-owned grocery stores.
6: The clock on the wall says... The clock on the floor says it's time for another long block of non-stop rock on Alaska's Rock.
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Get back Godsmack, Bad Religion on Alaska's Rock. I just took that song out of its old category and put it into a more rotational one that plays frequently here on the station. I enjoy Godsmack and I really like Bad Religion, so I figured I'd let it see some more light of day on 106.5 K Whale. Ella Outlaw joining you here until 7 for another elevated afternoon drive home. Every day I like to tell you what happened on this day in rock music history. That's coming up next, but first it's The Warning, Kerosene on 106.5 K Whale.

0: Black Label Society, Name and Blood on 106.5 K-Whale. Ella Outlaw joining you on your drive home until 7. And every day on my shift, I like to tell you what happened on this day in rock music history, because I'm a useless information fiend. And I obviously like to put that upon you as well. At least this time, it's about rock versus all the other random facts I spit out a few breaks ago. Let's start off in 1970. Christine McVie joined Fleetwood Mac on stage for the first time. She was such a lovely lady with a wonderful voice. She's forever going to be missed around here. I love Fleetwood Mac like nobody's business. That's a fun fact about me. But after contributing to the band's recordings, Christine McVie played her first concert as an official member of Fleetwood Mac in New Orleans. In 2009, Aerosmith lead singer Steven Tyler was airlifted to Rapid City Regional Hospital after falling from the stage during a concert at the Sturgis Motorcycle Rally in Rapid City, South Dakota. The accident forced the cancellation of the remainder of Aerosmith's 2009 summer tour. It's giving Dave Grohl in Sweden in 2015. I'm pretty sure that's where it happened at, even though obviously Steven Tyler did it in 2009 first. I think that Dave Grohl takes the cake with that incident. Whenever you fall off stage, he fell off the stage. Dave Grohl broke his leg and came back about 30 minutes later, maybe not even that long, and had a paramedic hold his leg the entire time while he finished his show, sitting down on a chair. Then he made a custom chair that he could sit in and sing in for the remainder of their tour. There's ways around it, Steven Tyler. You didn't have to cancel your tour. That's what happened today in rock music history on the Elevated Afternoon Show until 7 on 106.5 K-Whale.
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Ella Outlaw joining you here until 7 for another elevated afternoon drive home. I love playing bands like AC/DC or anything that's classic rock that we know and love. And I'm thinking about doing something with it within my elevated afternoon show. I'm going to spitball that idea for you coming up in my next break, but let's listen to a new Deftones song, Infinite Source, on 106.5 K-Whale.

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0: Alaska's Rock 106.5 K-Well with Disturbed, I Will Not Break. I've been trying to find out what I want to do every day during my show. Everybody has something of their own here, like Steve-O has the 106 Second Rock Report and the Electric Lunch Hour. Bob and Brock do the Raceway giveaways almost every day, or Lead Me On, or the Birthday Game. I want to find something for my show. I thought about bringing back Pit Stop. That's an hour long of hard rock songs to get you pumped up on your drive home. But I'm thinking about taking it 180 and making Pit Stop a little bit softer. In my opinion, I find a bit more serenity whenever I hear softer rock songs on my drive home from something versus listening to very hard rock songs. That's my personal opinion, though. I would be playing, let's say, classic new wave alternative rock songs that you know and love, but it wouldn't be the typical songs that you'd hear on a classic rock station. Obviously, that is not what we are, but I do like to share with you the music I love, and I've been loving the softer rock lately, so I might bring it back. I might do it tomorrow, so keep it locked here on the afternoon show, because you might find out if you like it or not. I'm not sure at all either. This is just me spitballing my ideas to you at the end of my shift. I'm headed out of the K-Well studio for the evening. I will be back again tomorrow from 3 until 7 to help you on your drive home. It's always a pleasure wrapping up my days here with you, though. L Outlaw, headed out. I will talk to you again tomorrow. Until then, take it easy.
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17: Dan Sullivan, by the numbers. 12 years in Washington, D.C., where he made almost 100 stock trades for himself. While Alaskans were paying higher and higher health care costs, Sullivan bought and sold stocks in pharmaceutical companies, making trades worth millions of dollars. Doing better than most other investors, even growing his own stock portfolio by 50%. In the end, Sullivan tripled the size of his fortune, and we paid more for doctor visits and prescription drugs. We're stuck with soaring prices, and he's worth up to $14 million. And once he made that fortune, Sullivan tried to cover it up, breaking Congress's insider trading law and hiding his trades for months. All those numbers sure work out for Dan Sullivan, but they definitely don't work out for Alaska.
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19: Mary Peltola served two terms in Congress. She passed zero bills. Peltola voted against Alaska's energy jobs and against our defense bases. Now, the do-nothing Congresswoman wants to raise our taxes. Mary Peltola can't win on the issues that matter to Alaskans. That's why she and the lower 48 liberals are lying about Dan Sullivan. Here's Kodiak hunting guide Sam Rohr to set the record straight.
20: I've seen Dan Sullivan take a Kodiak brown bear down with one shot, and he brings that same toughness and focus to Washington. The lower 48 liberals, they're lying about Dan's record. Nobody fights harder for Alaska than Dan.
21: He defends oil and gas to lower costs,
20: creates Alaska jobs, and protects hunting, fishing, and our Second Amendment rights. His opponent?
21: She was handpicked by the radical left.
20: Alaska needs my friend, Dan Sullivan.
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19: Paid for by Alaskans for Dan Sullivan.
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4: 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Remember Zima? 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Focus. It's time for another long block of non-stop rock on K-Whale.

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5: Friday is finally here.
1: Finally.
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16: Showtime.
5: All right. Thank you. Ladies and gentlemen, today is going to be a very interesting day. It's the Bob Rock Radio. You okay?
17: No, these headphones are like blasting. Is Brock deaf or something?
5: I can turn them down. You tell me when it's good.
17: Oh, that's fine.
5: Is that better?
17: Golly.
5: Okay. So here's the deal. Today's show has been recorded.
17: Yes.
5: So we had a wonderful fundraiser, a charity event, Imaging Associates. We did the American Heart Association.
17: American Cancer Society.
5: I'm sorry, American Cancer Society. Thank you very much.
17: Yes.
5: And I was the MC. Thank you to Ward Hinger at Imaging Associates.
17: Oh,
5: for
17: thank you, Ward. It was
5: best.
17: Amazing.
5: It was incredible. It was awesome. They had a great band. Nothing but Karma was playing. They had a photo booth.
17: Oh, they're so good.
5: But the most important thing, they had an open bar.
17: Yes,
5: and
17: they
5: so,
17: did.
5: And so my beautiful wife, who goes with me to these fundraisers.
17: I was your plus one.
5: She was my plus one, and she took full advantage of the open bar.
17: Boy, did I ever.
5: She even drank a espresso martini.
17: Because I knew we were coming
5: well,
17: here.
5: Well, as soon as she got 5 drinks in, I said, we're going to the radio show after this thing's over. So I just want you to know, it is almost, is it 9 o'clock?
17: Almost 9 o'clock almost, at night.
5: It's almost 9 p.m. at the time of this recording.
17: Oh, God.
5: I know it's just after 6 a.m. that you guys are hearing this, but I got to get as much of this done before her buzz wears
17: before
5: off.
17: Or I fall asleep.
5: Right, or she passes out. One or the other. So today's show is going to be a little bit different. All right? Brock is here to answer your phone calls. All right? He didn't get the day off. He's here.
17: Sorry,
5: to take
17: Brock.
5: He's got to take care of the phone calls, and we still got stuff we're going to do. But so he's here. He's not here tonight, though. He's in bed. He's asleep right now.
17: God, okay? I'm jealous.
5: So once again, you guys are going to have to just play along. I know it's Friday morning, but it's not. And my beautiful wife had a good time last night at the
17: best time.
5: American Cancer Society.
17: It was Cocktails for a Cause.
5: That's the name of it.
17: Yes.
5: Literally, it's Cocktails for a Cause.
17: I mean, I had to have cocktails for the cause.
5: Well, because they were free.
17: Not? And we had a babysitter.
5: They
17: Thank
5: were
17: free. You, Bobby.
5: Yeah, right. The kids were being watched. We took the night out.
17: We had a date night.
5: I'm a designated driver, which I have been for the entire course of our relationship.
17: You love to drive.
5: I do. I love to drive. So anyway, my wife agreed to come in and do the show with me.
17: Did I agree? I feel like you just brought us here, but okay. I'm here. I'm along for the ride.
5: She is here because she wants to be here. She gives full consent.
17: Do I? Yes.
5: Please say yes.
17: Yes.
5: I don't want people
17: yes.
5: to think I forced you. No, I want you.
17: I'm right. sorry. I came. You know what? They have amazing snacks here.
5: Oh, my God. Go ahead. No, have one. This is what I've been dealing with since we got Hold here, on. By the way. We got here probably about 20.
17: Miss Vicky's jalapeno chips.
5: You have to understand, she's eating them right in her microphone. My headphones are, I'm getting every, go ahead, have another one.
17: Oh.
5: The listeners really,
17: oh,
5: hear
17: my
5: the,
17: God.
5: Hear the, go ahead.
17: So good.
5: She's so happy with herself right now.
17: I am.
5: Yeah, and I made the mistake of saying, hey, could you do me a favor and maybe not eat those right in the microphone?
17: But they're so good. Who stocks your snacks here? They do an amazing job.
5: They do. Did you get the cheese? Did you find some cheese?
17: There's pocket cheese?
5: Why does everyone have to give me so much crap for my pocket
17: cheese? Because it's like warm cheese by the time you give it to anyone.
5: Because it's better that way.
17: Oh, no.
5: Hard cheese is not good.
17: I disagree.
5: Whatever. We're not going to fight.
17: We are yin and yang, man.
5: Thank you.
17: We really are.
5: Anyway, it's not pocket cheese. It's just cheese that's in my pocket.
17: That he keeps warm and then hands it to you.
5: It's free freaking cheese.
17: It's warm
5: Oh, my God. You're
17: cheese.
5: So ungrateful.
17: I'm sorry. I am.
5: Have another freaking jalapeno
17: chip. Have another chip. Ready?
5: Yeah.
17: Ready?
5: Oh, yeah.
17: Oh.
5: This might not have been a good idea.
17: We're going to change to a different station.
5: Seriously,
17: I'm sorry.
5: I apologize. You know, this will not go on our demo tape.
17: Definitely
5: all right.
17: not.
5: Anyway, here's a little a song for my beautiful wife. The band is Hell Yeah. The song is Drink,
17: yes.
5: Drank, Drunk.
17: Yes!
5: This is a true.
17: Woo-hoo!
5: And she's got a cocktail in her hand still, everybody. She ain't driving. She's good. It's Friday. It's K-Well.

0: drunk for my beautiful wife, who is here. If you're just joining the program, things sound a little different. We actually recorded this show last night after a wonderful fundraiser with Imaging Associates and the American Cancer Society. They had an open bar. My wife took advantage. By the way, my wife is tiny, so she can sniff a wine cork and get a buzz. She had several cocktails, and I said, we're going in, and we're going to record the show today.
1: Hey, I want you to play that other song about drinking.
0: There's a bazillion songs.
1: No, you know that song that I like that, oh God, I can't remember now. I've had a little bit.
0: There's literally thousands of songs about drinking.
1: I think, your favorite band, AC/DC, does it, maybe?
0: Okay, well, the Eagles is my favorite band, but AC/DC is one of my favorite. Oh, yes, okay. Have a Drink on Me.
1: No, that's not it.
0: That is 100% it.
1: Really?
0: Have a Drink on Me is the name of the song. Have a Drink on Me.
1: Oh.
0: Have a Drink on Me.
1: Yeah, I want another drink. Just keep in mind.
0: Uh-huh.
1: What time is it?
0: What? It's 9:02.
1: Yeah. People need to know that I'm not drinking at 6 in the morning.
0: Correct. We taped this last night, so my wife right now is sound asleep in her bed.
1: Yeah.
0: Snoring. Ever so slightly. All right, here's the AC/DC song she didn't know the title to. What's the name of it?
1: Have a Drink on Me.
0: There you go. It's K-Whale. Good one.

0: AC/DC. Are you getting tired already?
1: A little bit.
0: I don't know. Listen, we got almost 3.5 hours of show left. Yeah. All right, we got to fill it up.
1: That's a lot All right. of show.
0: That's a lot of show and a lot of chips. Once again, let's not eat the chips.
1: Hold on.
0: No.
1: I can't help myself. They're so good. Okay. No.
2: No.
1: No.
2: Give me the chips.
1: No!
2: Seriously. It's horrible.
1: He just took my chips away.
2: Yeah, I mean, that's like one of the top pet peeves in the world, okay? People don't want to hear you chewing your chips. I know you want that. You can eat the chips during the commercials, okay?
1: By the way, yeah. Those jalapeno chips are chef's kiss.
0: Miss Vicky's jalapeno flavored chips. My wife gives you 2 thumbs up.
1: Yes.
0: All right.
1: Yes,
0: it's the Bob Brock Show. Lori Lester sitting in.
1: Hi.
0: Brock is here. If you want to call him, you can. 907-349-9691. Coming up next, I'll tell you what we're going to do. I got one more song for you.
1: What's that?
0: It's another song about drinking.
1: Oh.
0: It's called I Drink Alone. Do you know who does that song? I drink alone. Oh, all by myself.
1: I don't know.
0: Oh, you know, and I drink alone.
1: I don't know. Is it like
0: I prefer to be my GT are his initials.
1: Oh,
0: GT.
1: GT.
0: GT.
1: I have no idea.
0: George?
1: George Thorogood? No way!
0: That is who it is.
1: The only GT I would know.
0: George Thorogood. I drink alone.
1: Oh, man.
0: Coming up next. Woo-hoo! On what fine rock and roll radio station?
1: This is KWHL Anchorage.
0: And we are live in the AIH studios. What? AIH.
1: All the tools all the time?
0: See, my wife never listens to the morning show. I just want you to know.
1: No slogan.
0: No, tell me you don't listen to the morning show without telling me you don't listen to the morning. You're never going to guess.
1: Now they have paint?
0: No, that's Jesus. God, that one was like 4 years ago. That's the last time she listened to the show, everybody.
1: I'm never awake when you're on air.
0: I just want you to know.
1: Listen. I have little kids.
0: I'm gonna tell you the tagline.
1: Oh,
0: only
1: God,
0: one. Don't
1: write
0: it down.
1: Down.
0: No. Don't
1: Please.
0: Write it down. Please don't write it down.
1: Oh, okay.
0: It's so easy.
1: What is it?
0: I say live from the AIH studios, and you say, live from the AIH
1: studios.
0: That's your line. Then I say AIH, and then you say Building Alaska since 1959.
1: Building Alaska since 1959.
0: But you got to get it in the right order.
1: Building Alaska since 1959. I'm not going to remember.
0: Who's next? Who are we playing next?
1: George somebody.
0: Come on.
1: George Thorogood. Yes.
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0: morning, everybody. It's the Bob Brock Radio Program. My wife, Lori Lester, sitting in. She had a few cocktails last night. We recorded this last night. So I just want you to know, she's not blowing 1.3 at 6:30 in the morning.
1: You're also my designated driver.
0: Thank you very much. So she's taking care of, she's responsible, everything's good. Hey, I got to ask you a trivia question.
1: Oh, God.
0: No. I want you to be honest.
1: Okay.
0: Brock and I had this conversation yesterday morning. Yesterday was Jerry Halliwell's birthday. Do you know who Jerry Halliwell?
1: Oh, do I ever?
0: Who is she?
1: Spice Girls.
0: Which one?
1: She is... Oh, my God.
0: Okay, let me... Okay, that's good. No, stop. Stop thinking. Stop. No, stop.
1: Okay.
0: Stop, because that's part of my trivia question. Mm. Who do you think was the best looking of the Spice Girls?
1: Victoria Beckham.
0: Oh, my God. What is wrong? Oh, my God.
1: What?
0: Brock, you got 1 point. You really think Victoria Beckham was better looking than Ginger Spice? I want you right now, get on your phone. I want you to look up. I want you to look up Jerry Halliwell, who was the redhead.
1: I know,
0: Ginger
1: but
0: Spice.
1: I don't. Oh, she. Redheads. Sorry.
0: Wow. Okay, I'm just talking about attractive. Look, you're not doing the thing.
1: Okay. I grew up during that era when they were super popular. So tell me what you really, really want. What I really, really want. I want to tell me what you really, really want. I wanna really, really, really wanna sing. Ah. What does that even mean?
0: I don't know. Anyway.
1: Okay, Ginger.
0: Ginger Spice.
1: And then Victoria was Posh
0: Spice.
1: And then.
0: You're Scary Spice.
1: Scary,
0: Sporty
1: scary
0: Spice. And Baby Spice.
1: Yeah.
0: That's fine, because he also said Posh Spice was the most attractive.
1: You know, I'm going with that's what society told us.
0: Okay, well, I don't go with the flow.
1: Posh, you're the most, posh, right?
0: What does posh even mean? What is posh?
1: Really stylish and beautiful. Yeah, if you're posh, it's now they say Riz. You got Riz.
0: Oh, you hang out with the boys a lot more than I do.
1: Well, I have a 12-year-old.
0: Hey, no cap.
1: Yeah, no cap. I don't even... What is no cap?
0: I don't know.

0: No joke, no lie.
1: I don't know.
0: I don't.
1: Why are you asking me that?
0: Our kids don't really know this either, but sometimes they hang out with public school kids and then they educate them.
1: We're homeschooling our kids. We don't play that no cap crap.
0: We don't know what no riz is.
1: Right.
0: You're not cool. Oh, you don't have riz. And I'm like, what is what?
1: Anyway.
0: So old.
1: Anywho.
0: What about Ginger Spice?
1: I thought she was the best looking of the Spice Girls. That was it. And Brock said, posh. I'm just talking about attractiveness. She's just prettier. I think she is prettier. I think she was more appealing.
0: Yeah.
1: Now, I think what's her nuts from, what was the one, what was the other, not the Spice Girls, the other one, Pussycat Dolls. I thought that chick, whatever, Nicole Scherzer?
0: I don't know any of them.
1: Oh, man.
0: She had black hair, dark hair. Oh, yeah. But you usually like the dark complexion.
1: Well, I liked the blondes until I met you.
0: Oh.
1: And that's true.
0: That's not true, though. You're like celebrity crush was...
1: Oh, Angie Harmon.
0: Angie Harmon, and she's a brunette.
1: I know.
0: And she's kind of plain Jane, to be honest.
1: Angie Harmon's a smoke show. How dare you talk about my...
0: She's a natural beauty. How do you feel about Cindy Crawford?
1: She's all right. The mole thing, but nah, she didn't really work for me.
0: She is gorgeous.
1: Anna Kournikova. Yeah.
0: That's a blonde.
1: I know. I told you. I was into blondes. I was into blondes.
0: I feel so deceived right now.
1: Okay.
0: It's like I don't even know you.
1: Anyway, my hall passes was Angie Harmon. And then it was What's-Her-Face, the Wonder Woman chick, till she got all weird.
0: Oh, I don't even know her name anymore.
1: The French broad, whatever her name was. What was her name? Wonder Woman.
0: Wonder Woman.
1: Super hot. And then she got all weird. Yeah. I don't have one anymore. I don't have a... Hey, by the way, let me just give you guys a word of advice. If you ever do the hall pass game, okay, make sure it's someone that you will never have a chance to meet. Okay. Don't make it be like, oh, dude, it'd totally be the cashier at Walmart.
0: Wait, who was my guy? It was like the old Spice guy
1: in a commercial. He wasn't even famous. You're just some douchebag doing Old Spice deodorant commercial. Like, that's your guy?
0: I was like, and he was handsome.
1: Okay, first of all, you gotta understand, this is when I was pretty fat, right? This guy was like razor thin, had a full head of hair, a big old bushy mustache, total opposite of me. I'm like, oh, that's cool. Your hall pass is the exact opposite of me. That's fabulous. It's like me going, oh man, mine would have to be an albino blonde girl. That'd be my hall pass.
0: I just Googled Old Spice commercial guy and it's a black man.
1: Oh yeah, the new guy. the things you find out about your wife.
0: No, that's not the guy that it used to be like 12 years ago.
1: Yeah, look for 12 years ago Old Spice guy. Anyway,
0: I don't even know. It won't come up now.
1: We're gonna play a song now. It's called "I Drink Alone." Who sings it?
0: Oh, hold on. We just talked about this.
1: We sure did.
0: GT.
1: Yeah, he played here. He played here.
0: He did?
1: Oh yeah, many years ago. He's great.
0: George.
1: Yep.
0: George of the Jungle.
1: Uh huh.
0: George.
1: Uh huh.
0: Thorogood. Yes.
1: Hey, well, yes! That's my girl. Unless the Old Spice commercial guy shows up.

0: George Thorogood, I drink alone.
1: I did not drink alone tonight.
0: No, you drink with a lot of other women. A lot of women were hanging out with you.
1: It was great.
0: It was very cool. There was this one lady, she was an older woman, I would say probably late 40s, early 50s maybe.
1: Yeah.
0: And we were asking for requests. So, hey, what do you guys want to hear from the band? And she's going, Megadeth! Megadeth! I'm like, you're Megadeth?
1: Rocker,
0: she was like, hardcore. She's like, you know, they're coming to the Alaska State Fair. She goes, I know. I said, we're giving away free tickets. She goes, I know. I love it. Okay, well, it's awesome. It's cool. And she walks over, and I'm like, man, you're old school rock. And she goes, I know. I got to ask you, seriously, was there another Bob on K-Will before you? You're not the same Bob. I said, nope, only one.
1: Only one for a long time.
0: Yeah, 30 plus years. And she goes, didn't I dig an ingrown toenail out of your foot? I'm like, yep.
1: She's like, wait, you're the same Bob that I did that for?
0: And then I walk off to find out, she said, he was a lot fatter. He used to be really fat. And my wife's like, yeah, he lost a lot of weight. That's why I thought it was a different Bob.
1: And now you're really tan, too.
0: I'm very tan. I was a fat, pale guy. So he doesn't look as marshmallow as he used to. By the way, Gail Godot.
1: Oh, that was
0: Gail
1: her name.
0: Gail Godot was the Wonder Woman, that she was my hall pass.
1: But not anymore.
0: Now she started talking and ruined it for me.
1: You don't have a hall pass anymore.
0: No.
1: I mean, I really don't either, because the Old Spice guy, he's no longer the Old Spice guy, so...
0: That was seriously. All right, no, I do not have a hall pass anymore. Okay, it's you. You're my hall pass, sweet cheeks. You're my hall pass.
1: Yeah, we're disgustingly sweet.
0: It's gross. It's actually kind of gross, right? Although I will say this:
1: what?
0: You're about 3 glasses of wine for maybe choosing a hall pass for me.
1: Oh.
0: No.
1: Yeah, no. Sorry.
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1: 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Before your team
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4: Yeah.
3: Gum. 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
2: Thank you, everybody. It's Bob Lester. It's Lori Lester. Brock Lindo is sitting here. He's not going to do a lot, but he's here. Just want you to know. He's got to make sure that, you know, in case there's like a breaking story or an earthquake or something weird happens.
4: Yeah.
2: We're taping this show last night. My wife and I went to a charity event. They had an open bar. She had a good time. So she's coming in here and hanging out, doing the show.
4: Heck yeah.
2: All right.
4: I'm here.
2: All right. Woo. So later on this morning, we're going to play the big, beautiful break. You're going to do the birthdays and the lead me on and the good news and the random facts. All that's coming.
4: Oh, God.
2: Right? And there's one lead me on question brought to you by our friends at Subway Sandwich and Salad Shops that I'm going to stay. I'm going to... What?
4: Nothing.
2: Why'd you just... Oh, you heard Subway?
4: Yeah, I love Subway. First off, I'm very hungry. And second, I don't have any of this information over here.
2: No. You don't get the information. Oh, I have the information and I ask you the questions. That's how it works. That's why you don't have any information.
4: I've had a few too many for this, you guys.
2: Can I play? Is there a band you want to hear? What do you want to hear? Since you're here and I know that you like some of the softer stuff, what do you want to hear? Any band.
4: I really want to hear some Poison. Please.
2: You want to hear Poison?
4: Heck yeah, I do. Why not?
2: All right, ladies and gentlemen, nothing but... Did you go to that concert, the Bret Michaels show, when he played here?
4: I did not.
2: He was good.
4: Yeah, I heard it was amazing.
2: All right, by request from Lori Lester to all of you folks out there, it's woo-hoo! Nothing but a good time. It's Poison.
4: Yeah.
2: As we broadcast live from the AIH studios. You say... I say AIH, and then you say...
4: Building Alaska since...
2: This is the hard part.
4: Since...
2: Mm-hmm. Since when?
4: I think it was 1959.

0: Poison. Brett Michaels, the lead singer of Poison, by the way. My wife, she goes, I didn't even know Brett Michaels was in Poison.
1: Hey.
0: It's okay.
1: These are private conversations.
0: I'm sorry. There are no secrets between me and my listeners.
1: You know what?
0: What?
1: I'm not going to tell you things anymore.
0: Oh, yes, you will.
1: I'm going to sit over here and I'm going to eat my bag of chips.
0: All right. We'll take a quick break before she starts chewing again. All right. Coming up next, your Subway early bird lead me on. I will ask
1: Subway.
0: A lead me on question. And you have to get the answer right. But here's the deal. You got to email me your answer. Bob at KWHL.com.
1: Email?
0: You got to email Bob at KWHL.com your answer to this question. All right? And whoever gets it right, I will email you back and say you won, and then I'll set you up with some free Subway sandwiches.
1: That's cool.
0: Early Bird, lead me on. Coming up next as we broadcast live from the AIH studios. AIH.
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0: He's a hardworking man. 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
3: I'm in airport parking. Go ahead. Crunch one up. Crunch one up. That's you.
4: Oh.
3: Thank you.
4: You got to give me a heads up.
3: I'm sorry. I don't know. What else do you think crunch one up meant?
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4: 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You could look over and see me.
3: Well, make who do you think what do you think I mean by crunch one up? Who do you think I'm talking to?
4: I don't know.
3: You're over there trying to sneak a chip in your face. Oh, God. Do the traffic, Mike.
5: 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With the airport's...
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12: Hey, sunshine.
13: I am not a morning person.
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15: There's nothing wrong with being fun and popular and just giving people what they want.
16: Trust me, you're gonna love this.
17: Turn it up, too, all the way.
3: All right, I realize the problem, why my wife can't see my eyes. She's about a foot shorter than Brock.
4: Ugh.
3: So he never complains about,
4: so
3: not,
4: annoying.
3: About me not looking at him.
4: But I feel like you're like going out
3: no,
4: of your
3: I'm not.
4: Way.
3: I am not.
4: Are you all the way up in your chair?
3: No, I can't because my legs hit the damn desk here. I can't lift my chair up. Would you? Here, Jesus. Here, raise up.
4: Raise up the chair.
3: There. Now it'll be really uncomfortable for me, but I will do that. Jeez, now I feel like I'm a lifeguard, for God's sake. Ow!
4: Oh, God, I'm sorry.
3: Okay, you know what? Nope.
4: What's hilarious, too. We are dressed like we're going to, like, a senior prom.
3: We look fantastic, by the way. I got a pink suit on. She's got a pink flowery dress on. We look great.
4: We look fantastic.
3: She smells like a liquor store. Hey, you want to hear the new Nickelback?
4: The new one?
3: Fair enough.
4: By the way.
3: What?
4: I did not think that I was a Nickelback fan.
3: Oh, right. Until?
4: But you and I went to see.

0: We actually went to go see Shinedown.
1: Right?
0: They were opening for Nickelback at the Tacoma Dome.
1: And Sick Puppies and Breaking Benjamin.
0: Oh my God, the lineup. Unreal.
1: Yeah. Yeah.
0: So we go and we're rocking out side stage, and then Nickelback was the headliner.
1: Right.
0: Oh my God, I'm a lifelong Nickelback fan now.
1: Like they say in their documentary, you're either a Nickelback fan
0: or
1: you're a liar. Right?
0: Exactly.
1: That's awesome.
0: I was a liar before I saw them, and now, oh, they're so good.
1: There you go. Rattle the Cage, Nickelback, KWHL, Anchorage.

0: 2 minutes to midnight, the mighty Iron Maiden on Alaska's Rock 106.5 K-Whale. I am Bob Lester.
1: Hi, I am Lori Lester.
0: That is my wife. We recorded this last night. She had a few cocktails, and we came in to do the show and have some fun.
1: So this is, yeah, we did.
0: This is Free For Friday in the fullest, I guess, the fullest form.
1: Yes. And you're going to get away. All the fun on Friday.
0: And it's free.
1: Yeah.
0: All right. Are you ready to do this thing?
1: What are we doing?
0: We're doing the Early Bird Lead Me On, brought to you by Subway Sandwich and Salad. You don't have to answer this one.
1: I don't?
0: This is a freebie. This is this is one I'm not going to do for you later.
1: Hallelujah.
0: This is for the listeners. Listen up, you guys. Let's go. Here we go. Once again, if you know the answer to this, you have to email me, and all my emails are time-stamped. Mm-hmm. All right? All you have to do in the subject line is write, lead me on.
1: So the first person to answer correctly, they're going to win
0: Subway sandwiches.
1: Subway.
0: Yes.
1: It's
0: your Alaska-owned Subway sandwich and salad shops. What's your favorite sub?
1: Oh, Italian BMT, hands
0: all the way
1: down.
0: There you go. No
1: toasted
0: tomato.
1: Yeah. Oh, no tomato.
0: All right. I'm a big meatball guy. Are you ready? You don't have to answer this.
1: I'm not going to.
0: Okay.
1: I'm not going to.
0: Even if you know the answer, don't answer it.
1: I probably won't know the answer.
0: No, I bet you will.
1: Okay.
0: Maybe.
1: Maybe.
0: All right, here you go, guys. 243 years ago in 1782, this man created the Order of the Purple Heart, which is given exclusively to servicemen wounded in combat. It is the oldest military decoration still in use and the first award made available to the, quote, unquote, common soldier.
1: Huh.
0: Who was this incredible American who was an absolute badass?
1: Badass?
0: Oh, yeah. Super badass.
1: God, I have no idea. You know who would know this is our 12-year-old son.
0: Yeah, Roy. Roy would, but he doesn't need any more free Subway. He's good.
1: No, he's good.
0: So, who was this man who created the Order of the Purple Heart? Email Bob at KWHL.com with your answer.
1: Okay.
0: All right? And I'm going to give you a lead me on now. I'm going to give you one now.
1: Oh, I'm nervous.
0: No, you will. You'll be fine. You'll be fine. Let me see here. Okay. It was on this date 35 years ago in 1990.
1: Okay.
0: This band released their second album, Porno Graffiti.
1: Porno Graffiti?
0: Which included

0: What band is that?
1: I don't know the name of the band.
0: Come on. Come on. They also did Wholehearted.
1: I don't.
0: Their lead singer, Gary Cherone, filled in as lead singer for Van Halen after Sammy Hagar took over.
1: What?
0: Yeah, yeah. They booted Sammy and they took this guy, Gary Cherone. What was the name of his band? Was it Fart Exposure?
1: Fart Exposure. No, I don't think so.
0: Slippery Bush?
1: Slippery Bush.
0: Extreme?
1: It's Extreme.
0: All right.
1: For sure. Yes.
0: Well done.
1: Yes.
0: Want to hear some Extreme?
1: Heck yeah, I do.
0: Say hit it.
1: Hit it.

0: extreme, more than words. That was awesome. I just gotta I want to relive that moment.
1: If you please don't.
0: All right, no. Hey, you want to hear some extreme?
1: Hit it.
0: No. So you said, heck yeah, I do.
1: Hold on. Heck yeah, I do.
0: Take two. Hey, okay. You want to hear some extreme?
1: Heck yeah, I do.
0: Say, hit it.
1: Hit it.
0: No, that's not. Why are you going to change it?
1: It needs to be appropriate
0: no,
1: for the song.
0: I don't want you to do it.
1: Okay.
0: You want to hear some extreme?
1: Yeah.
0: Heck yeah, I do.
1: Okay, can we read?
0: No, you know what?
1: No, you're please. Such a... Give me another chance.
0: You want to hear some extreme?
1: Heck yeah, I do.
0: Say, hit it.
1: Hit it.
0: Yeah! Woo!
1: What a banger!
0: Let's go! Let's do some shots!
1: Yeah!
0: All right, that's how we got into that one. So that's...
1: Sorry.
0: No, that was it.
1: Listen, I've had a few cocktails. If you're just joining us...
0: Yeah, welcome to the show. Lori Lester, my wife, is filling in. Last night, we went to a charity event, and my wife enjoyed the open bar. She
1: had
0: some cocktails, and I said, let's go record the show and put it on the air tomorrow. So I just want you to know, it's now coming up on 9:45 p.m. last night.
1: Yep.
0: All right, we're doing the show, we're recording it, and anyway, so she's had a few drinks, and she's feeling good.
1: Feeling great.
0: All right, so there's more to come. Stay with us. We're going to get music heavy. We're going to play some tunes so my wife can eat her chips in peace. 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
1: This is your K-Well weather report. We're heading into a pretty decent August weekend across Anchorage and the Matsu Valley, with conditions gradually improving as we move towards Sunday. For Friday, today, August 7th, expect plenty of clouds across South Central.
0: Come on, just keep it going.
1: We'll reach around 65 degrees, while the Matsu Valley will be a touch warmer, around 66.
0: Wow, 1 degree warmer.
1: Yes.
0: That's a touch.
1: Overnight lows fall into the upper 40s to lower 50s.
0: Wow.
1: Now, Saturday brings a nice...
0: Come on. Saturday brings a nice what?
1: Mix of clouds and sunshine. Slightly warmer temps. Look for a high around 68 in Anchorage and close to...
0: Come on. Close to 70 in the Matsu Valley, man.
1: Now, Sunday, that looks like the pick of the weekend.
0: Okay.
1: We'll see periods of clouds and sunshine with Anchorage approaching 70 degrees and the valley approaching around 71.
0: Big difference there.
1: So, after a cloudy Friday, we'll gradually brighten and warm things up through our weekend.
0: All right.
1: Thank you so much for listening to the Bob Brock Show right here on K-Well.
0: Thank you, honey. 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
1: Yes.
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4: Your No Ticket Friday Zone is presently from the Moose Run Golf Course to the Muldoon exit on the inbound Glen. Time saver traffic.
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0: Vision. 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
1: They have a jingle?
0: Sure, make one up.
1: Katmai. I envision Alaska. There you go.
0: Katmai, I envision.
1: Katmai, I envision.
0: You know that is what we just did.
1: A jingle.
0: I know, but that's A&A the shop.
1: Oh,
0: that's what we just did.
1: I've had a few cocktails. I'm sorry.
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13: It's feeling like a Friday for sure. 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
17: Great. I can't wait to hear it.
18: Really? Oh, thank God. Oh, thank God.
19: Well, what? For what?
20: Thank God it's
8: Friday.
19: It's showtime.
0: Heck yeah, it is. Thank you for listening to the Bob Brock Radio Program. Brock is sitting here. He's on assignment while Lori Lester and I take over the show. We recorded the show last night. She's having a good time. I'm having a good time. Hope you guys are having a good time. I appreciate all of you for hanging out with us. Thank you for letting me do what I do and letting my wife be a part of it every once in a while.
1: Yeah, thank you so much.
0: This is literally the only way I can get my wife to listen to the K-Well Morning Show. And what's crazy is she's not even going to hear this.
1: No, I'm going to be asleep, y'all.
0: 100%. So she
1: definitely going to be asleep.
0: There you go. So she's filling in and doing the thing, and I appreciate her very, very much.
1: Aw, thanks.
0: You are wonderful, and I love you.
1: Well, ditto.
0: Thank you. She, out of the blue, said, have you, who wrote
1: Red, Red Wine?
0: Red, Red Wine.
1: The, you know, the UB40 hit,
0: right? Red, Red Wine. I said, UB40 wrote that. She said, No. Who wrote that song, Lori Lester?
1: Guess who wrote that?
0: Well, I know who wrote it because you told me.
1: I told you, but yeah, you guys guess who.
0: Yeah, who do you think? Yeah, no, you don't win anything for doing it.
1: No, sorry.
0: Neil Diamond
1: wrote that song, but I Googled, he wrote over 300 songs.
0: He did?
1: Yeah.
0: He wrote a lot of them.
1: Quite the songwriter.
0: I always thought he was British for some reason.
1: Oh, you did?
0: He's ours. He's an American.
1: Yeah. What's that movie they made about him? Saving Silverman?
0: What?
1: You don't remember that one? Or like, yeah, Jason Biggs was in it, and they were like obsessed with Neil Diamond, and they actually like went to the concert to see him or something.
0: I don't remember that movie.
1: Oh my God, it's a great movie.
0: I never saw that movie.
1: Great movie about Neil Diamond. But yeah, anyway, so I saw this guy on Facebook.
21: Red.
1: Yes.
21: Wine.
1: He wrote that.
21: Go to my head.
1: Not nearly as good as the
0: Make
1: cover.
21: Me forget that
0: I disagree. I like this better.
1: I mean, it's good, still but UB40, like, it's reggae.
0: No,
1: it's
21: red, red wine.
0: I've never heard this before in my life.
1: This is going to be on this playlist now.
21: You.
1: While you're chilling in the hot tub.
0: So good.
21: All I can do. I've done.
0: Oh, I think this is way better than you before.
1: What a stud he was. Still is.
0: Yeah.
1: I mean, he's old now, but still, like, what a stud.
0: I don't really like the old stuff. Nothing wrong with being old. By the way.
1: Yes?
0: I've said this on the air. I want you to legitimize this about Game Day Men's Health. What did you tell me? What did you say to me a few weeks ago with Game Day Men's Health? What?
1: You're looking really good.
0: No. God dang it. Now,
1: oh God,
0: now you're making me feel like he's lying. You know, she never said that.
1: What?
0: Okay.
1: I have a terrible memory, y'all.
0: You said it's like when we first met.
1: Aw.
0: No, don't say it like I made oh my God. You're making it seem like I made that up. You said that.
1: Okay, I said
0: that. No, you know what? Now I am so mad. I am legitimately not happy right now.
1: I'm sorry.
0: I'm not getting you any more chips. I got her every single one of her cocktails tonight, by the way. I just want you to know.
1: More chips.
0: I got her all of her drinks. I got her all of her food. One time she came
1: all of the desserts.
0: I got her so many desserts. Her bag, by the way, is packed with little pastry things.
1: Those are to take home to our children.
0: It doesn't matter. You still took them.
1: Yeah, that's
0: when I'm calling you out. She really did say that, you guys. She said it's like when we first met.
1: Yeah.
0: Oh my God.
1: I did say that. I'm sick.
0: Neil, no.
1: Sorry.
0: No.
21: Don't let me be alone. It's tearing apart.
0: I got a song for you right now.
1: What?
22: Shot through the heart.
1: Oh. I'm sorry.
0: She said it.
1: I need some more red, red wine.
0: All right. You're the funniest person you know.
1: I am, for sure.
0: All right, true or false? Is it like we first met?
1: It's like when we first met. Yes. Why are you looking at me like...
0: Because, I don't know.
1: Over your glasses.
0: I thought that you would be like, oh yeah, it's amazing. It's a transformation of my husband. I got to run from him anymore. It's crazy. I got to sneak a shower in. He's like all over me all the time. It's nuts.
1: TMI, people. Jesus.
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17: 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It's freaking Friday.
18: 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Everybody got big plans for the weekend?
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21: Showtime.
0: Thank you very much. Bob Lester and his wife. That's Lori Lester right over there.
4: Hello.
0: She's sitting in the big chair, the Brock chair. Brock is sitting in my chair right now just listening to all this going, are you kidding me right now?
4: Wait, this is trippy. You need to explain.
0: All right. We're not here. Brock's here. We're not.
4: We were here.
0: We were here late last night. It is now 10:02 p.m.
4: Ooh.
0: Last night.
4: It was a gorgeous sunset.
0: Yeah. If you saw it, it was great. My wife commented on it, loved it. We went to a fundraiser last night. They had an open bar, and she had some fun. I obviously it was a designated driver. We took to her to the radio station. Here we are.
4: Here we are.
0: And we're doing the show. And I hope you're enjoying the show. Moments ago, my wife turned me on to the Neil Diamond original of Red Red Wine, the song UB40 made a huge hit.
4: I had never heard it before.
0: I love Neil Diamond. I'd never heard it before in my life. She's talking. Did you know that the song made famous by the Eagles, Seven Bridges Road, was not written by the Eagles?
4: What?
0: It's a cover.
4: From who?
0: The guy named Steve Young wrote and recorded this song in 1969.
4: Steve Young?
0: Not the quarterback from the San Francisco 49ers.
4: Okay.
0: Different dude. You want to hear what it sounds like? It's beautiful.
4: Yeah, I do.
0: Here's the original. Seven Bridges Road, 1969. It's Steve Young. This is K-Whale, all right?

0: know what?
1: What?
0: I think by now you know my favorite band of all time is
1: Eagles.
0: Thank you, God. You're scaring me, girl.
1: I didn't know if you were waiting for someone else to answer. I'm just
0: okay. Once
1: sorry,
0: again,
1: there's nobody else.
0: There's
1: here.
0: Literally yeah. no one else in this entire building right now. Just you. Just me.
1: I did see the janitor walk by.
0: Well, yeah, he was here for a minute ago, but that was about an hour ago. He's gone now. I'm certainly not asking the janitor, hey, what's my favorite band?
1: And we did get to see Eagles.
0: We did.
1: At the Sphere. Oh, my God.
0: Mind-blowing.
1: If you get a chance.
0: Mind-blowing.
1: Seriously, bucket list. Yeah. And they performed that song.
0: They certainly did.
1: And they did a phenomenal job.
0: Fantastic. So I figured since, you know, I'm here, my wife's here, she knows how much I love the Eagles. It's a Freeform Friday. I'm going to play the cover, the Eagles, Seven Bridges Road.
1: Yes, please.
0: You're welcome.
1: Yay.
0: I'm talking to you right now, okay?
1: Yeah.
0: Not Frazier the janitor.
1: Sorry.
0: Say hit it.
1: Hit it!
0: No, you got, once again, it doesn't start like that.
1: Oh, sorry. Yeah, I forgot. Okay. Okay.
0: Say hit it.
1: Hit it.
2: There are stars in the southern sky.

0: Eagles and the the cover of the Steve Young. What are you doing? What? Stop.
1: The chips are gone.
0: I swear to God, you've been eating on those things for 2.5 hours. How many chips are in there? Are you out?
1: You were giving me grief, so I was trying to space them out. Okay. So then you weren't like, oh, you're chewing in my ear.
0: Well, not my everyone's ears. All right.
1: It's just you and me here.
0: Oh, you know, there's people listening to, I hope, still.
1: Yeah, they're like, they've all this. Tuned out. They're like, God.
0: Not chick chewing chips all day.
1: Yeah, forget it.
0: All right, coming up next, it is Fast Track, brought to you by Alaska Raceway Park.
1: Ooh.
0: We're going to play a song really fast. You have to figure out what the song is.
1: Oh, God.
0: Tell us the name of the band.
1: Not me, right?
0: No, you don't. Oh, you're out.
1: What a relief.
0: Look, your time is a-coming. The big, beautiful, bubbly, drunken break is coming up in the 8 o'clock hour.
1: Oh, God, please,
0: But Fast Track is coming up next. Bob Rock Show.
1: Brought to you by...

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1: Mm-hmm.
0: AIH.
1: Just do it all.
0: Building Alaska.
1: Sure. Yeah.
0: Since 1959.
1: So hit it.
0: Hit it!
2: Bob and Brock on K-Wheel.
1: Good morning, everybody. Happy...
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0: Morning, this is your KWEL weather report. We're heading into a pretty decent August weekend across Anchorage and the Matsu Valley, with conditions gradually improving as we move towards Sunday. For Friday, today, August 7th, expect plenty of clouds across South Central.
1: Come on, just keep it going.
0: We'll reach around 65 degrees, while the Matsu Valley will be a touch warmer, around 66.
1: Wow, 1 degree warmer.
0: Yes.
1: That's a touch.
0: Overnight lows fall into the upper 40s to lower 50s.
1: Wow.
0: Now, Saturday brings a nice...
1: Come on. Saturday brings a nice what?
0: Mix of clouds and sunshine. Slightly warmer temps. Look for a high around 68 in Anchorage and close to...
1: Come on. Close to 70 in the Matsu Valley, man.
0: Now, Sunday, that looks like the pick of the weekend.
1: Okay.
0: We'll see periods of clouds and sunshine with Anchorage approaching 70 degrees and the valley approaching around 71.
1: Big difference there.
0: So, after a cloudy Friday, we'll gradually brighten and warm things up through our weekend.
1: All right.
0: Thank you so much for listening to the Bob Brock Show right here on K-Well.
1: Thank you, honey. That's my wife. Keep in mind, we taped this last night after we went to a fundraiser and she had about 23 free cocktails.
0: Yes.
1: Anyway, that's enough.
0: That forecast was brought to you by Midas.
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0: Once again, this is all new to my wife. She's never heard this before.
1: I have not.
0: Brand new to her.
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0: She doesn't listen to the show is what I'm trying to tell you.

0: What day is it, honey?
1: Friday!
0: Say it like you mean it.
1: Friday!
0: Woo! That's my girl. All right, it's time now to play a little Fast Track.
2: Fast Track.
0: All right, we play a song really, really. Here's some guy to tell you all about. Listen
3: exactly.
0: up. No. Oh, my God, I forgot to put up the thing.
2: What did you do?
0: I don't have the thing. And now it's time for Fast Track. Well, these guys play a song so fast you can hardly understand it. But if you listen really hard and figure out what song it is and tell the boys what song it is, you'll win free tickets to Alaska Raceway Park.
2: How do they tell you what song it is?
0: Well, I play the song that's sped up.
2: I know. What? They call or email?
0: No, thank you. 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
2: You're welcome.
0: 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Email me the name of the band and the song, and I will get a hold of you, and you'll get free passes to Alaska Raceway Park. You don't have to do anything.
2: Oh, what a relief.
0: You just listen. There's no way in hell. You will never know this one. You will never know this one.
2: Let's
0: you ready?
2: Hear it.
0: All right, fine. Mm-hmm. Take a guess.
2: The Chipmunks. Heck if I know.
0: Here it is again. You know what's funny is?
2: Wow.
0: I could play this at regular speed. She still wouldn't know what it is.
2: Probably not. Oh, I know this song.
0: Do you? What is it?
2: Hold on.
0: All right, I'll give you a chance.
2: Take me down to the paradise city where the grass is green and the girls are pretty. Oh, won't you please take me home?
0: Come on, that's great.
2: Take me down to the paradise city where the grass is green and the girls are pretty. Oh, won't you please take me home?
0: So what's the name of the song?
2: I assume it's Paradise City.
0: Nice. Name the band.
2: Band or singer?
0: The band.
2: Well, we just talked about him, right?
0: I don't know. Did we?
2: Did we? Is it Brett Michaels singing?
0: I knew there was no way. I would have bet my house. Not a chance.
2: I've sobered up a little bit.
0: A little bit.
2: Just a little bit.
0: Yeah.
2: So this is Poison.
0: No.
2: No.
0: No. This is Poison, honey. This is Poison.
2: It's Brett Michaels.
0: Yes, Brett Michaels is the lead singer.
2: He's the lead singer of Poison.
0: Correct.
2: But Paradise City is Brett Michaels?
0: No.
2: Who is it?
0: Axl Rose is the lead singer of the band.
2: Oh, my God. They all sound the same to me. I'm so sorry.
0: Oh, my God.
2: Shot to the heart.
0: I just want you to know. She just said Brett Michaels and Axl Rose sound similar.
2: I can't.
0: That is a slap in the face.
2: They have long hair and they kind of look alike. And I was born in 1983. Okay,
0: they also did this song. All we need is just a little patience.
2: You made me sing an Axl Rose song on this show.
0: Say
2: something
0: woman,
2: about
0: take it slow.
2: Murdering his his wife or something.
0: God.
2: What's
0: dang
2: that
0: it
2: song?
0: Oh my God! Why do you do this to me? And I can still complain. Yeah.
2: You made me sing that song.
0: Oh my God! What, hold on.
2: Hold on. Look it up.
0: Oh, I can't. I can't. Hold on.
2: God, we're so unprofessional right now.
0: Hey, Siri, what's the Guns N' Roses song about him killing his girlfriend and burying her in his backyard?
2: Yeah. Yeah.
0: Hold on. Used to love her. I used to love her, but I had to kill her. Yeah. What band is that? By the way, if you've already emailed me Paradise City by Guns N' Roses, good on you.
2: Yeah.
0: Okay.
2: Guns N' Roses.
0: There you go.
2: Yeah, because Axl Rose... Guns and Roses. Okay, yeah.
0: And I literally just said the band.
2: You did?
0: Well, that's how you knew Guns and Roses. I said, if you emailed me Guns and Roses, Paradise City.
2: I wasn't
0: City.
2: Even listening.
0: So how did you get thinking. Guns and Roses?
2: Axl Rose, Guns and Roses. That's how I remember. That's how I put the two and two
0: all
2: together.
0: Right. Paradise City. God, after all of that, we're going to play the damn song.
2: Play it!
0: Here's Guns.
2: Hit it!
0: Oh, no. Oh, Jesus. Guns and Roses, not Brett.

0: That's new stuff from Tim Montana. Break Me Down, a little edgier than the usual Tim Montana used to. Hey, honey.
1: Yeah.
0: All right.
1: Yes.
0: Great interview. Great guy. His family lives here. His sister lives here.
1: No way.
0: Tim Montana's sister lives in Alaska.
1: Wow, small world.
0: I know. It's crazy. All right. Coming up next, I have no idea.
1: Really?
0: No,
1: you're in charge of the ship. Where are we going?
0: She said ship. With a P.
1: Ship.
0: I am the master of the ship today.
1: So you're the maestro over this orchestra.
0: Here's the deal. She's starting to get sober.
1: Here's the deal, though. Here's the deal, though.
0: Oh, my God. If you don't get that reference, man, I can't help you.
1: That was a long time ago.
0: That was a long time ago.
1: God. That almost kept me from coming on this show and meeting you.
0: Really?
1: Yeah. That was very controversial.
0: Now we got to tell the story. So I was interviewing Sarah Palin, and was this after or before?
1: No, it was before when she was governor, and she had called in. She was on the phone.
0: Right. She was talking about something, and she said, here's the deal, though. She meant to say, here's the deal, though.
1: But it came out. Together.
0: Here's the dildo. Here's the dildo. And so
1: you guys used it as promo.
0: It was a try. It was hilarious. I mean, it sounded like she said, here's the dildo. So we made a prop out of it. So my wife was Lori Tipton, and she was a reporter at Channel 2.
1: Yeah.
0: And was this when I asked you to come on the show?
1: Yeah. Well, your producer at the time emailed me and was like, hey, Bob saw this story that you did and wants you to come on the show. And I was like, absolutely not.
0: Right. I was the bad boy.
1: Yeah,
0: right?
1: you guys were shock jocks.
0: Yeah, whatever. So anyway, it all worked out, and here she is now. That was 18 years ago, and here we are.
1: Here's the deal, though.
0: Here's the deal, though, is what she said. It was a Sarah Palin reference, or old school stuff. All right, so anyway, coming up next, I'm going to play a metal version of a song you love, and you're going to have to try and figure it out in 10 seconds or less.
1: What?
0: Is that what we're doing next?
1: A song that I love?
0: Oh, no. Sorry, Doug, who's... By the way, Doug, who brought my wife a beer, you should know this, Doug. She don't drink beer, bro.
1: No. She was 5%. Like, I'm like,
0: she was like insulted.
1: I was like, where's like the 12 or 13?
0: She said to Doug, I thought you were a dude.
1: Yeah. Come on, Doug.
0: All right, so she was not down with the beer. So coming up next, it's a big, beautiful break. You get to play some trivia games. Yay!
1: This is not fun for me. It's fun for you.
0: Duh! On K-Wheel. Good morning, my friends.
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1: On an average morning while heading into work, John was rear-ended at the light, spilling coffee on his shirt. He was in shock and mostly felt okay, but John didn't realize that his symptoms would be delayed. Neck pain, headaches, some shoulder pain too, a lot of discomfort. John didn't know what to do. Wait, he remembered, an ad on his radio for Excellence in Health Chiropractic, winning Best in Alaska 7 years in a row. So without hesitation, John picked up that phone and dialed 562-NECK and was greeted with, "Hello." And after just a few sessions, his pain had gone away thanks to Excellence in Health Chiropractic, he could go about his normal day.
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9: God, I love that so much. I need to write the Lifetime movie over that whole story. God, add it to my to-do list.
10: It's Bob Brock Radio Program. My wife, Lori, is filling in. Brock is here. Thank you all for listening to the show. It's time now for the BBB. Do you know what that stands for?
9: Triple B.
10: Yeah, what does it mean?
9: Big, beautiful, break.
10: That's my girl! Look at that! All right, we'll kick it all off with your random facts.
9: Okay.
10: All right. Do I have the random fact? Hold on, let me see if I got them.
9: Just you have the right day, because, you know.
10: Yes.
9: It's actually Thursday night.
10: I got it.
9: Okay.
10: All right, what's happening? No, turn that. Doug, what's happening?
9: What?
10: Doug just crushed the beer can. He drank the beer. You're setting a bad precedent here, woman.
9: I'm sorry.
10: All right, if you're just joining the program, we recorded this late last night after a fundraiser we went to. They had an open bar, and my wife had some cocktails.
9: Woo-hoo!
10: So she's doing the show with me.
9: It's great.
10: Feeling pretty happy. All right. Did you know, honey, Pikachu from Pokemon almost had massive boobs?
9: What?
10: This is based on old interviews with the Pokemon people when they were bringing Pikachu to America.
9: That's weird.
10: There are some translation ambiguities, so it's unclear whether they would have been feminine breasts or just pronounced pecs. What? But Pikachu, what? Yeah.
9: On an electric rat.
10: I don't know. Weird. Miller Lite was originally called Gablinger's Diet Beer. And then they said, now I'm going to go with Miller Lite instead. Yeah. It was 1967.
9: Good decision.
10: The estimated value of 843 acres of land in New York's Central Park was estimated to be, about $529 billion in 2005.
9: Whoa, what is it now?
10: $40 trillion.
9: I'm gonna fall out of my chair.
10: Dollars.
9: Trillion?
10: Yeah.
9: You can't even comprehend that amount of money.
10: That's 1,000 billions.
9: That's unreal.
10: The very last line of Marvin Gaye's Sexual Healing, which you can barely hear as the song fades out, I knew this, is please don't procrastinate. It's not good to masturbate.
9: No.
10: I swear to God.
9: What?
10: Yeah. Well, on the way home, I'll play that for you. And you go, no way.
9: No way. Yeah. But it fades out.
10: Yeah. There's a pro wrestling move called the choke slam, where the wrestler lifts his opponent up by his throat and slams him to the ground. It was invented during an amateur wrestling match. I will give you $100 if you could tell me who invented this move.
9: Hulk Hogan.
10: No. If I gave you 100 guesses, you wouldn't get it.
9: Who?
10: Abraham Lincoln.
9: Wait, what?
10: Abe Lincoln.
9: No.
10: Invented.
9: The Abraham Lincoln.
10: The president, the 16th president of the United States.
9: Not the Vampire Slayer.
10: No. Oh, great movie.
9: Great movie.
10: Abraham Lincoln, Vampire Slayer. Let me just tell you.
9: If you haven't seen it.
10: It is fantastic. It's,
9: the Abe Lincoln came up with the.
10: The choke slam.
9: The choke slam?
10: Yeah,
9: he was a wrestler.
10: Yeah, yeah.
9: No.
10: You get back there and wrestle up them dudes. Yeah.
9: What?
10: Swear to God. All right, now you know.
9: Now I know.
10: Time for your good news. Brought to you by who? Vitus?
9: Do we love Vitus?
10: Do we love them?
9: Seriously,
10: they're the best. When you see those orange gas stations, pull in and just know you're supporting local. And when you're filling up, man, you got to go inside. All right? Yep. Actually, you know what? Don't be that guy. Don't put your gas in and then go in and then go inside for 10 minutes.
9: And mess around.
10: Right. Yeah. After you're done filling up.
9: Pull up to the door.
10: And then go inside and get yourself some soft serve, some candy, some hot food.
9: Yep.
10: Load up.
9: Go to the bathroom.
10: Please. Go to the bathroom.
9: They have nice bathrooms.
10: All right. Here's your good stories. Two cities in the Netherlands are installing tiny staircases on the sides of canals to help cats climb out if they fall in.
9: What?
10: They're hoping to have 500 of these little staircases installed by the end of the year.
9: 500?
10: Apparently, cats fall in these canals a lot, so they want to save the little kitties.
9: I mean, I'm not a cat fan, but
10: that's nice.
9: That's nice. Yeah, save the cats.
10: A woman in New Jersey lost two rings at the beach, and two different people found them and got them back to her. She hired a guy with a metal detector. He didn't find anything. Then a random person found one of the rings, tracked her down on Facebook. So the guy with the metal detector went back to the beach. He found the other ring.
9: Those are some good people.
10: Absolutely.
9: That's rare.
10: A wiener dog near Dallas set a world record by removing 11 caps from plastic bottles in under a minute. Yeah, his owner noticed he loved ripping them off with his teeth, so she embraced it. He set the record on his fourth birthday back in June.
9: That is so random.
10: That's a record. So, hey, your move, everybody. You got to remove 12 caps from a plastic bottle and the dog does,
9: okay.
10: not the person.
9: Yeah.
10: All right. Are you ready for your birthdays? Celebrity birthdays.
9: Yes. On this day,
10: August 7th. If it's your birthday here, I will name the celebrity.
9: Okay.
10: You tell me who they are.
9: Gotcha.
10: You might get this one right.
9: Okay.
10: Mike Trout.
9: Athlete?
10: Yes. Angels outfielder.
9: I have no idea what sport.
10: Baseball.
9: He's
10: 35 years old today. Charlize Theron.
9: Oh, she's an actress.
10: Yeah, she's 51 years old today.
9: Dang, she looked good.
10: Who is... David Duchovny.
9: Oh.
10: David Duchovny.
9: I was just thinking about him, an actor. What happened to him?
10: Why were you thinking about David Duchovny?
9: I don't...
10: Is he your new Hall Pass now? Old Spice guy is out?
9: Maybe.
10: Oh, my God. And Fox Mulder on X-Files.
9: Yep.
10: He is 66 years old today. If you get this one right, we'll leave.
9: What?
10: I'll put music in for the rest of the show, and we'll go home.
9: That means I'm not going to get it.
10: Who is Bruce Dickinson?
9: Bruce Dickinson. That sounds like an athlete.
10: No.
9: An author?
10: No.
9: A musician.
10: Yep.
9: No!
10: He's the lead singer for a metal band. If you name the metal band, we can leave. I'll just fill up the rest of the show with music and we'll go home.
9: Bruce Dickinson.
10: I'll give you one of the songs.
9: Because my metal.
10: I'll give you one of the songs.
9: Where's Brock when I need him?
10: The Number of the Beast was one of their huge hits. Bruce Dickinson, this band, massive in the 80s. Huge. We already played one of their songs, and we're about to play another one.
9: Megadeth?
10: I'm sorry. Iron Maiden.
9: Oh, my God!
10: 666! The number of the beast! Say, hit it.
9: Hit it!
10: Iron Maiden, number of the beast, my wife's favorite.
9: Yes.
10: Bruce Dickinson, 68 years old today. Who is B.J. Thomas?
9: B.J. Thomas. You know, he's that guy that plays sports.
10: No, he's the guy that sings, raindrops keep falling on my head. That doesn't mean my eyes will soon be turning red. Oh, raindrops keep falling on. All right, enough. Okay, here we go.
9: What?
10: For the win.
9: Oh, God. The pressure. Can I phone a friend?
10: No. Oh, man. If you get this one right.
9: What?
10: We can leave.
9: Okay. That means I'm not going to get it right, but okay. I'll try.
10: Billy Burke. She was born in 1884. She died in 1970.
9: I'm glad you said she.
10: Yeah, I know.
9: Billy Burke.
10: Billy Burke. She was in The Wizard of Oz.
9: Well,
10: what character did Billy Burke play in The Wizard of Oz?
9: Is she one of the lollipop kids or lollipop guild?
10: No, those were all little people. She was not a little people. She was a full-size human being. I'll give you another chance. Get it right, we're done.
9: Well, you told me she's an actress.
10: She's an actress. You got to tell me. What character did she play in The Wizard of Oz?
9: Was she the Wicked Witch?
10: Oh, so close. She was Glinda.
9: She's the good witch.
10: She was the good witch.
9: Wow.
10: Yes. By the way, today is cycle to work day, so we should have rode our bicycles to work.
9: Yeah,
10: right. All right. We're just 21 days away from Labor Day weekend. We get another 3-day weekend coming up. That's pretty good.
9: Hallelujah.
10: Do we have time to do the Lead Me On?
9: Do we?
10: No, we don't. We got to take a break.
9: Dang it.
10: Next, you're here for another break at least. All right. Lori Lester sitting in for Brock Lindo as we broadcast live from the AIH studios.
9: AIH, Building Alaska. Since 1959.
10: Nailed it.
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0: Good Friday morning. This is your KWEL weather report. We're heading into a pretty decent August weekend across Anchorage and the Matsu Valley, with conditions gradually improving as we move towards Sunday. For Friday, today, August 7th, expect plenty of clouds across South Central.
1: Come on, just keep it going.
0: We'll reach around 65 degrees, while the Matsu Valley will be a touch warmer, around 66.
1: Wow, 1 degree warmer.
0: Yes.
1: That's a touch.
0: Overnight lows fall into the upper 40s to lower 50s.
1: Wow.
0: Now, Saturday brings a nice...
1: Come on. Saturday brings a nice what?
0: Mix of clouds and sunshine. Slightly warmer temps. Look for a high around 68 in Anchorage and close to...
1: Come on. Close to 70 degrees in the Matsu Valley, man.
0: Now, Sunday, that looks like the pick of the weekend.
1: Okay.
0: We'll see periods of clouds and sunshine with Anchorage approaching 70 degrees and the valley approaching around 71.
1: 71. Big difference there.
0: So, after a cloudy Friday, we'll gradually brighten and warm things up through our weekend.
1: All right.
0: Thank you so much for listening to the Bob Brock Show right here on KWEL.
1: Thank you, honey. That's my wife. Keep in mind, we taped this last night after we went to a fundraiser and she had about 23 free cocktails.
0: Yes.
1: Anyway, that's enough. 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
6: The
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6: Yum.
5: We did this one earlier. Let me see if you remember.
6: Oh, God.
5: This was our early bird question.
6: Okay.
5: 243 years ago in 1782, this man created the Order of the Purple Heart. It is the oldest military decoration still in use and the first award made available to the common soldier.
6: Dude. In one ear out the other.
5: He was a badass.
6: Also, I was pretty intoxicated when we started this show.
5: True. All right, I'll give you a hint. He was a president of the United States.
6: I don't
5: badass.
6: Remember.
5: Got in a rowboat, crossed the Delaware, and kicked everyone's ass.
6: George Washington.
5: That is correct.
6: Woo!
5: Well done. 68 years ago on this date, August 7th, 1957. I'm sorry, 69 years ago. The world lost the comedic genius of Oliver Hardy. Better known as the chubby half of what comic duo? Blank and Hardy.
6: I'm sorry, I have no idea. Blank.
5: All right. His partner's name was Stan Laurel. He was the skinny one. So it would have been.
6: What? Blank right. And Hardy.
5: Yep. Oliver Hardy died on this date.
6: Okay.
5: His partner, Stan Laurel. Lived.
6: Laurel and Hardy.
5: There you go.
6: Oh, okay.
5: Yes, the skinny one lived until 1965.
6: Okay.
5: There you go.
6: Gotcha.
5: 55 years ago on this date in 1970, this man released the album called Signed, Sealed, Delivered. This was the title track from this record. Who is this musical genius?
7: Like a

0: I'm yours.
1: Who is this?
2: Is this Stevie Wonder?
1: That is Stevie Wonder!
2: Oh, my God. I cannot believe I got that.
1: Well done, sweetheart. Nice. 35 years ago, we already did this one, too.
2: What?
1: Yep. This is when she was way hammered, you guys. See, she remembers it.
2: Oh, no.
1: And we're not going to play another one from this band.
2: Okay.
1: 35 years ago in 1990, this band released their second album, Porno Graffiti.
2: Oh, my God. We've talked about so many bands
1: today. Which included More Than Words.
2: Oh. I remember now.
1: What is it?
2: Extreme.
1: Nice. Yeah. Well done.
2: I almost said you'd be 40.
1: 29 years ago in 1990.

0: 1996, NASA scientists announced there was possible life on this red planet 3.6 billion years ago.
1: Mars?
0: That is correct.
1: Nice.
0: 28 years ago in 1997, this country superstar put on a free concert in New York's Central Park that drew between 250,000 and 750,000 fans. The police estimated the crowd at 250,000. Promoters said, nope, it was closer to 750,000.
1: What?
0: This legendary concert, and this guy is going back out on tour.
1: Oh, I know who this is.
0: Who is it?
1: Garth Brooks.
0: That is correct.
1: Yeah, 1997 that
0: yeah.
1: was?
0: Yeah, 97. It was 29 years ago, sorry.
1: Dang.
0: 21 years ago in 2005, ABC News anchor Who died of the lung cancer. He'd quit smoking for years, but then 9/11 got him smoking again and he'd be dead just 4 years later.
1: Is it Peter Jennings?
0: That is correct.
1: Yeah. What a loss.
0: All right, let me see if you know this one. This might be your wheelhouse. 21 years ago, 2005, Mark Cohn was shot in the head by a guy trying to carjack his van in downtown Denver. He did not die. Eventually made a full recovery. You know him for his huge hit song, Blanking in Memphis.
1: Walking
0: in Memphis. Yes.
1: He got shot in the head?
0: He got shot in the head.
1: Dang.
0: All right, if you get this one right, we're done.
1: Okay.
0: We can leave for the evening. Once again, we were taping this, you guys. It is now 10 to 11 at night.
1: We should just come in.
0: Here we go.
1: At this point.
0: 18 years ago in 2007, this man broke Hank Aaron's home run record of 755, and he still holds the record to this day. Although this guy's 762 home runs is tainted by steroids. Who is the all-time? Do you know it?
1: I think I do.
0: All right.
1: Is it Mark McGwire?
0: Oh.
1: No?
0: Wah, wah.
1: Oh.
0: I just want you to know the look on her face was like, I am grabbing my purse.
1: I know this.
0: It is not Mark McGwire.
1: You know who would know this?
0: Yeah, Roy.
1: Roy would
0: of course.
1: Totally know
0: BB
1: this.
0: Are his initials.
1: BB.
0: Uh-huh. San Francisco Giants. Huge head.
1: Barry Bonds.
0: That is correct.
1: Oh, that doesn't count.
0: All right, let's see if you know this one.
1: Okay.
0: 19 years ago, 2007, the blank released their self-titled second album featuring Hold On, SOS, and Year 3000. Okay, the Blank Brothers. Who are they?
1: What year?
0: 2007. 19 years ago on this date, August 7th. The Blank Brothers.
1: The Jonas Brothers?
0: Yes.
1: Wow.
0: Yes.
1: That long ago?
0: Yes.
1: Dang.
0: All right.
1: They must have been like children.
0: For the win. Oh, God.
1: Oh, God.
0: 15 years ago in 2000, this woman was sworn in as the fourth woman to serve as a justice on the Supreme Court. Not a chance. I've never even heard of this chick.
1: Well, then I wouldn't.
0: Yeah, Elena Kagan.
1: Elena Kagan. Yeah.
0: I got her poster on my wall.
1: You beat me to it.
0: All right, coming up next, I have no idea. My wife's getting sober. She's getting cranky.
1: What's happening?
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6: All right, I want you to do me a favor.
12: Me?
6: Yeah.
12: What do you want me to do?
6: Name this song with 1 second to go.
12: What?
6: 1 second. Ready?
12: What? Hell's Bells?
6: Oh, my God.
12: Yes.
6: My girl.
12: I cannot believe that I got that.
6: She has to go pee, so I'm playing the song right now. Woo! AC/DC, Hell's Bells. Okay, well, go. Go. You can go. Take your crackers with you.
12: Yeah, yeah.
6: All right? Grab your crackers. Thank you. It's AC/DC. It's Hell's Bells. We'll be back in a little bit.

0: Saliva, Your Disease on Alaska's Rock 106.5. K-Well, my wife has reached that point. You know when you get a good buzz on and you're happy and you're fun, and then the party ends and you're still kind of happy, and then someone offers you something you don't drink? And Doug, that was very sweet of you to offer her a beer. It wasn't the beer. It was the lack of alcohol in the beer. She's like, 5%. What are you doing? So she's
1: not a beer drinker.
0: Correct. Either. And so she's at the point now. She's like, can we just go? Can we go now? And
1: yeah.
0: No, we still got about 50 minutes of show. We gotta fill
1: 50,
0: up.
1: 50-5-0.
0: 5-0. Yeah.
1: Oh my.
0: But I tell you what I'm gonna do. I'm gonna take care of you. What's your favorite Shinedown song? What's your all time favorite Shinedown song?
1: I'm terrible about song titles.
0: Uh-huh.
1: But the one with the butterfly.
0: And the what? It's the blank and the butterfly. It's a beautiful song.
1: Butterfly and the crow.
0: The crow and the butterfly. Very good.
1: Okay.
0: There you go. It's my wife's favorite Shinedown song.
1: Yes.
0: Yay, because she's getting sober and really cranky, and she's going to hit me.
1: We got to go. I painted.

0: is such a lovely song. Shine Down. Crow and the Butterfly. It's Alaska's Rock 106.5K. Well, thanks for listening. Hey, coming up on Monday,
1: yeah,
0: it's your chance to win a bunch of money for back to school.
1: Really?
0: All you got to do is go to KWHL.com. All right. It's okay. It's back to cash for back to school.
1: Oh.
0: I think it's like $1,000. I think it's $2,000. Something like
1: that's
0: $2,000.
1: Awesome.
0: It's awesome. It's all brought to you by Once Upon a Child. It's really great stuff for less.
1: Yeah.
0: Once Upon a Child. Thank you for bringing this. It's back to school cash. Starts on Monday.
1: Very cool. You can
0: enter once a day, so every day you enter increases your chances to win. It's free money in your pocket.
1: Yeah, I can't believe school starts soon, though.
0: Coming up, all right, immediately, we're going to play some Sublime.
1: Yes.
0: Probably play some Incubus.
1: Okay.
0: And then my wife is going to sing a karaoke song that she's never heard before.
1: No.
0: But I'm going to help her with it.
1: Wait, I've never heard the song?
0: Nope, it's not the one you wanted. It's something different. It's what I want.
1: This is going to be bad.
0: Coming up next, you're listening to The Bob Brock Show.
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1: Building Alaska since 1959.
0: That's the first one done perfectly. Well done.
2: Almost as fun as catching a king naked. Wait, aren't all fish naked? Bob and Brock on Alaska's Rock, 106.5 K-Whale.
0: Well, how the heck are you? You doing all right? You're not. You're not doing it. Well, okay, here's the thing. Take care of yourself. Self-maintenance, man. It's time. Okay? Here's the phone number I want you to call. 907-677-6953. And you're like, who is that? It's Paramore and Young. That's who it is. Wait a minute. What do you mean, Paramore and Young? I can't get in there. It's, well, they're open on Saturdays. Come on. Come on, man. Slip in there tomorrow morning. Get that massage. Right? Come on. Feel your shoulders. You feel that? That baseball that's up in there? That ain't good. That's tension. You need to get that worked out. You'll feel so much better. When's the last time you did something just for yourself? Or when's the last time you did something for someone that you care about that isn't their birthday, their anniversary, or whatever? You know, just doing something kind for the sake of being kind is kind, especially to yourself. Please call them, 907-677-6953. If you can't get in during the week, they're open on Saturdays. They're open tomorrow, you guys. 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

0: Hey, everybody. This is Joe Hottinger from the band Hailstorm. You are listening... Wait, what the
1: f***
0: is this?
1: Yeah, the Bob Rock Show. 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
0: The Bob Rock Show on... Well, on what?
1: K-Whale.
0: K-Whale, that was it. Oh, man. It's my first time.

0: That was actually kind of cruel that I played the Hailstorm Here's to Us, because that's the song that my wife wanted to sing.
1: That's my
0: karaoke song that
1: I feel like I can like belt my lungs
0: and
1: out
0: to. And you know what? We've heard it. It's good. Don't get me wrong. But this song really, I tell you what, let's take a quick break. We'll take a quick commercial break. Coming on the backside of this break.
1: I'm really nervous.
0: My wife is going to sing a song she's probably never heard before. But it's a really good song. Stay with us, please. It's Surprise, Laurioki. It's the Bob Rock Show.
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0: F that one up. That's okay.
2: Bob and Brock. One was born here. One grew up here. Alaskan boys and grown man bodies.
0: $2 million. 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The deadline is Sunday at 5:30. 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Flip the ace of spades. 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
3: 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One was born here. One grew up here. Alaskan boys and grown man bodies.
4: All right, this is the moment I've been waiting for. My wife wanted to sing Here's to Us, the song we already played from Hailstorm. So, quick rundown of what happened. So, last night we went to a American Cancer Society fundraiser at Imaging Associates. It was wonderful. They had great food, great entertainment. Nothing But Karma was playing. Love them. And there was an open bar, and they made some really great drinks at this open bar.
5: Yes, they did.
4: And they were beautiful, and my wife had one.
5: Pink.
4: Then two, then three, then four, then five, then six, then seven.
5: Was it really that many?
4: I think it was at least that many. And she even drank an espresso martini.
5: Yeah,
4: on top of that.
5: Delicious.
4: So she was buzzing really heavily. And so I said, hey, let's go do the radio show.
5: Yeah, let's go to K-Well.
4: Right. And she's like, okay, cool.
5: Okay,
4: and
5: sure.
4: So her buzz is worn off.
5: This was hours ago,
4: right.
5: Y'all, and I'm still here.
4: So we're getting to the end of the program. So she wanted to do the Hailstorm, but she's not going to. I'm going to do this one. This is a great song. I know you never heard this song, but it's karaoke, so the words are going to come up, okay?

0: Wasn't what? That a party?
1: I'm sure, sure it was my memory. Playing tricks on me. But I think I saw my buddy cutting down my neighbor's tree.

0: mess I'm in. My head's like a football. I think I'm gonna die. Telling me, oh me, oh my. Wasn't that a party? Woo!
1: There you go.
0: That was terrible.
1: The musical interlude.
0: I've never heard this song in my life.
1: Man,
0: how are you supposed to sing karaoke when you've never even heard the song?
1: Well, you're supposed to be still drunk. I'm kind of bummed. The fact that you're sober now is really ruining my buzz.
0: Yeah, I should have stuck with Hailstorm.
1: It's fine. It's the last go of it, okay?
0: Oh, again?
1: I'm going to help you. Yeah, there's more.
0: Okay,
1: we're not done
0: yet.
1: Here we go.
0: Three, two, one.

0: They were sitting in the backyard pulling on the sirens of somebody's police car. See you, Your Honor. It was all in fun. A little bit of drag me down on Main Street, boys, just to see if the cops could ride. Well, they brought us in to see you.
1: Yeah.
0: In an alcoholic haze. I sure can use those 30 days to recover from the party. Could have been the whiskey. Might have been the gin. Could have been the 3, 4, 6 packs. I don't know, but look at the mess I'm in. My head is like a football.
1: Woo! And I think I'm gonna die.
0: Tell me, oh my. Wasn't that a party? Could have been the whiskey.
1: Could have been the whiskey. Might have been the gin.
0: Might have been the gin. 3, 4, 6 packs. I don't know, but look at the mess I'm in. My head is like a
1: football.
0: I think I'm gonna
1: die.
0: Tell me, oh my. Wasn't that a party? Take it, Lori.
1: Wasn't that a party?
0: Oh, it wasn't a party. Hey!
1: Wasn't that a party?
0: Yeah!
1: Woo!
0: The Irish Rovers. Thank you very much.
1: Wasn't that a party?
0: That was a party. All right. You want some hearty?
1: Party.
0: You know what you're supposed to do, right?
1: What's that?

0: Psycho. Hardy, you okay? Did I startle you?
1: Little bit. My headphones are really loud now because I've moved positions and came back, and I just want to apologize for that karaoke.
0: I'll tell you what I'm going to do. The last thing we do is we'll do one more.
1: Hailstorm?
0: No, we're not doing Hailstorm. But I'll tell you what I am going to do for you.
1: Okay.
0: Someone else in this room that also loves the broken radios as much as I do.
1: Me.
0: There you go. My wife, big fans. She never stops for anyone. The broken radios. This is K-Whale.

0: The broken radio, she never stops for anyone. I'm telling you right now, just go look them up. Everything they do is really good. Is it a real band?
1: I don't care if it is or not. Every song is awesome.
0: It's really, really good. So
1: great
0: band. It might be AI. It might not. All right. So here's the deal. Stop. We got to make up for that. That was horrible. I just want you to know, we know
1: terrible.
0: That was bad, but look, it doesn't cost you anything to listen. It's free.
1: I'm so sorry, though. You probably lost a bunch of listeners.
0: We're going to try again. Come back to us.
1: Can it be a better song this time?
0: So. Yeah, it'll be a better song this time.
1: Yeah.
0: All right, it's the Bob Brock Show with Lori Lester. Brought to you. Live from the AIH Studios.
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0: I'm going to be honest with you. Why have you just allowed yourself to become what you've become? You're a little fatter. You're a little lethargic. You hit that wall. You need a nap. You fall asleep in your chair. You can't watch a movie without dozing off.
3: Right.
0: You've lost your vigor. Mm-hmm. Things aren't as good as they used to be upstairs or downstairs. Why aren't you going to game day men's? What's stopping you? You're busy. You got other things to do. Look, man, they're open Monday through Friday, 8 to 5. I know that for a fact because I pop in there.
3: Right.
0: And I say hi to their beautiful staff, and they're just like waiting for you.
3: Yeah.
0: And here's the thing. If you think you're going to be judged, no.
3: No.
0: You're being judged if you don't go get help. Do something about it, man. You can get thin. You can get your vigor back. You can get your youth back. I am a living testimony of that, as is Brock Lindo. Okay?
3: Something very infectious about confidence.
0: Yes.
3: Getting your confidence back.
0: Yes, but you got to make that first step,
3: yes,
0: man.
3: You
0: have to please call them. Here's the number. Please call.
3: 907-268-4491. That is 907-268-4491.
0: The only thing stopping you from calling that number is you. Okay? So we're telling you right now, if you want to go into one-stop shop, have them figure out what's going on, diagnose the situation, medicate, give you whatever it is you need to get your testosterone levels up, they're going to give it to you all there. You're done.
3: Yep.
0: Walk in, you walk out, boom. Next thing you know, you're kicking ass, calling us, going, thank you.
3: No doubt.
0: Thank you. Thank you.
3: Yes.
0: 268-4491. Game Day Men's Health. It's not hard.
3: But it should be.
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15: It's showtime!
16: All right, just want you all to know the weather's going to get spectacular. It's going to get much nicer later today.
10: Hallelujah.
16: Beautiful Saturday, Sunday.
10: Sunday's the day.
16: Sunday is the day. It's going to be gorgeous. It's going to be 69 in Anchorage, but a lot warmer in the valley, up to 70.
10: Wow.
16: The valley's going to have a whole 1 degree more than
10: Scorcher.
16: Anchortown. There you go. So it's going to be beautiful. So there you go.
10: Make the most of it.
16: Good weather is coming. All right, sweetie. Come on over.
10: Okay.
16: Come on over to your karaoke microphone. We're going to try and make up for that. All right, you ready for this one? We've done this one before, but it's one of my favorites. I love this song.
10: Oh.
16: Yeah. Johnny and June Carter Cash.
10: Heck yeah.
16: Jackson, here we go.
10: Am I first?
17: We got married in a fever.
16: You're the pink one.
17: Hotter than a pepper sprout. We've been talking about Jackson ever since the fire went out. I'm going to Jackson. I'm going to mess around.
10: What does that mean?
17: Yeah, I'm going to Jackson. Look out, Jackson Town.
10: Well, go on down to Jackson.

0: Oh, you know what? Doggone it. I think we made up for it.
1: I think so.
0: Honey, we did it.
1: We're done?
0: We're done.
1: What?
0: We are done. All right. Oh. We will be back again on Monday for the big show.
1: Well, I will not be back.
0: Lori will not be back. Until then, thank you so much for hanging out with us.
1: Thank you.
0: Steve-O is next, and then the amazing, the incredible Ella Outlaw takes you the afternoons. Have a great weekend. We'll see you Monday.

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Rammstein, Du Hast. It's Alaska's Rock 106.5 K Whale. It's me, Steve-O. It's Friday. I am here to get you ready for the weekend ahead. I'm going to have some Megadeth tickets to give away at some point today. So keep your ears peeled for your chance to win free tickets to their upcoming show at the Alaska State Fair. Here in my first long block of nonstop rock, you're going to hear Rage Against the Machine, the Red Hot Chili Peppers, the Smashing Pumpkins, the latest from Evanescence and the Foo Fighters, and new rock from A Perfect Circle. Turn it up. They call this one Starless. It's K-Well.

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8: 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Remember, several West Coast Inlet freshwater drainages remain

0: remain closed to king salmon fishing, so check regs before you head out. The Kenai is seeing improving numbers with silver salmon with pinks mixed in. Coho are hitting bright spinners, plugs, and fresh roe. Late run king salmon fishing remains closed this season. In Homer, saltwater anglers are finding halibut, while coho action continues to improve in Ketchumek Bay. Herring, hoochies, and jigs are your best bets. In Seward, Resurrection Bay continues to produce halibut, rockfish, lingcod, and fair coho fishing. Troll cut, plug herring, or spoons for silvers, and use large herring on circle hooks for halibut. Rockfish restrictions remain in effect through September 15th. 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
1: 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Since 2003, Frontier Charter School has been the premier homeschooling option for Anchorage, Eagle River, and Jay Bear families. In fact, they are a Purple Star school, which means that they specialize in military families transitioning in and out of Alaska, making that process super easy for you. 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They know it takes effort, brings great personalized success, and they will support you in that mission. 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It's Frontier Charter School, where they achieve academic excellence for homeschoolers, and they're enrolling now at FrontierCS.org.
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2: 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In November, vote no on Measure 2. This communication paid for by Protect Alaska's Elections. 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

Rage Against the Machine, Bulls on Parade. It's Alaska's Rock 106.5 K-Whale. Are minivans cool now? Stats show minivan sales jumped 21% last year. Experts say millennials are getting into the miniature van life as they grow older and have families and begin seeing the utility of a minivan rather than just seeing it as mom's car. And while I myself am among the horde of childless millennials, I get what the parents of my generation are putting down. I have turned a corner on the minivan myself, and these days when I see one, I no longer hear younger me in my mind saying, that's lame, and instead hear the voice of an old man saying, that seems nice, especially if I see an older model minivan from back when they all looked like the shuttlecraft from TNG. Well, I better play some tunes before I get lost in the sauce of millennial nostalgia. It's new Evanescence. Who will you follow on K-Whale?

0: the Smashing Pumpkins, Cherub Rock. It's Alaska's Rock 106.5 K-Whale, preparing for the weekend. Gonna be nice to have a couple days off, but the rock doesn't stop just because we're out of the office for the weekend. We got your hookup to the wider world of rock with Hard Drive, hosted by Lou Brutus. 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

Ozzy Osbourne. Let me hear you scream off of the album Scream. Unfortunately, that song did not make it onto the soundtrack of 2011's Scream 4, the final Scream to be directed by the late, great Wes Craven, leaving us with only poor imitations ever since. It's Alaska's Rock 106.5 K-Whale. It's still me, Steve-O. Got another long block of nonstop rock with System of a Down, Metallica. Gonna throw it back with The Cult. We'll bring it back to today, Junior, with new Atreyu and Papa Roach. And I still got tickets to give away to Megadeth and their upcoming show at the Alaska State Fair this month, Saturday, August 22nd. The very second you hear the Megadeth classic Sweating Bullets, I want you to call me at 907-349-9691. Caller number 9 will win 2 tickets to see Megadeth live at the Alaska State Fair, but don't call now. You gotta wait until you hear Sweating Bullets. Right now, it's new 3 Days Grace. Don't want to go home tonight on K-Well.

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0: 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Who's this?
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0: Papa Roach. Even if it kills me, it's Alaska's Rock 106.5 K-Whale. Congrats to the big winner of today's Megadeth ticket giveaway. They'll get to take a friend or a loved one to see the mighty Megadeth when they hit the Alaska State Fair in just a day over 2 weeks from now. And if you didn't win today, just know you'll have another shot to win a pair of tickets on Monday with Ella. For now, we're coming back with more rock here in a bit.
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4: 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I think the one thing that people should know about working with Farnsworth and Vance is that you're in really good hands, that they're going to take really good care of you.
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0: Tool, Schism. It's Alaska's Rock 106.5 K-Whale. Of course, just a little bit ago, you heard me give away a pair of tickets to see Megadeth live at the Alaska State Fair. 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So keep it locked for a shot to catch a night full of powerful thrash and the iconic riffs you know and love. 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

Soundgarden and their cover of Devo's Girl You Want, really slowing down and grunging up that new wave classic. That cover appears on Soundgarden's Satan Oscillate My Metallic Sonatas EP from 1992. It's Alaska's Rock 106.5 K-Whale. 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It's full coverage Friday. We got bands playing songs by other bands for lunch today. Coming up, you got Clutch and The Who right now. Some Slash with Miles Kennedy and the Conspirators off of the album Can't Get Enough, a tribute to Bad Company, available wherever your dad likes to buy music. It's their cover of Bad Company's Feel Like Making Love on The Electric Lunch.

The Who, covering Iron Maiden's The Trooper off The Who's 2024 EP, simply titled The Trooper. It's Alaska's Rock 106.5 K-Whale. 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Off of 2019's War Paint, I got Buck Cherry. 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

0: We were down fishing with the family. It was probably 11:30 at night on a stretch of highway in Alaska. We went to pull out of a gas station and somebody was driving without their headlights on and hit us.
1: Right away, it was pretty obvious that we were dealing with people that were honest and had integrity. Things he told me was, you focus on getting better, we'll focus on taking care of the legal aspect. 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

0: Nirvana in bloom. It's Alaska's Rock 106.5 K-Whale. The flowers of summer have been in bloom, but we are late enough in the calendar that it's back to school season, and next week Alaska's Rock has given you a shot to win some back to school cash. Starting August 10th, you can enter to win $2,000 at kwhl.com. 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And Alaska's Rock. When we come back, it's another long block of nonstop rock and the 106-second rock report coming up.
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1: It's time for the 106-Second Rock Report, brought to you by the Smokehouse Barbecue. Congratulations to Breaking Benjamin, whose new song, Something Wicked, which you've heard right here on Alaska's Rock, recently hit number one on the Billboard Mainstream Rock chart, the band's ninth ever. The song is also topping various streaming charts online. Breaking Benjamin is scheduled to hit the road for a fall tour of the U.S. alongside Chevelle, Starset, and Cammy Kehoe, beginning in New Jersey September 2nd. Pearl Jam bassist Jeff Ament? I've never actually had to say his name out loud before. Uh-oh, that's awkward. Jeff A. has announced a photo book. Since Forever is a 9x12 hardcover with over 250 black and white photographs, many taken in the 1990s during the rise of Pearl Jam and the grunge scene as a whole, along with observations and reflections from Ament, compiled by Jeff Ament and his brother Barry. You can pre-order Since Forever now at pearljam.com. The photo book is slated to hit select independent bookstores September 25th. Now I am in my head about Jeff Ament's name. Oh God, it's all falling apart. And Silverstein and Story of the Year recently announced the second leg of their Camp Screamo tour of the U.S. Making the trek alongside them will be Stand Atlantic and Football Head. The tour begins November 16th in Seattle, Washington, and ends in Boston, Massachusetts, December 13th. Tickets are on sale now. This has been the 106-Second Rock Report, brought to you by the Smokehouse Barbecue, only on Alaska's Rock.

0: From Ashes to New with their latest Drag Me, Ozzy, Pearl Jam, and the most recent Architects before that. It's Alaska's Rock 106.5 K-Whale. 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
4: Mary Peltola served two terms in Congress. She passed zero bills. Peltola voted against Alaska's energy jobs and against

0: our defense bases. Now, the do-nothing Congresswoman wants to raise our taxes. Mary Peltola can't win on the issues that matter to Alaskans. That's why she and the lower 48 liberals are lying about Dan Sullivan. Here's Kodiak hunting guide Sam Rohr to set the record straight.
1: I've seen Dan Sullivan take a Kodiak brown bear down with one shot, and he brings that same toughness and focus to Washington. The lower 48 liberals, they're lying about Dan's record. Nobody fights harder for Alaska than Dan.
2: He defends oil and gas to lower costs,
1: creates Alaska jobs, and protects hunting, fishing, and our Second Amendment rights. His opponent?
2: She was handpicked by the radical left.
1: Alaska needs my friend, Dan Sullivan.
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Trivium Until the World Goes Cold off of their seventh studio album 2015's Silence in the Snow. 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Getting you inspired to see more of the Great Land this summer. Details next. Right now, it's New Black Label Society with their latest Name in Blood on K-Whale.

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0: 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In fact, they are a Purple Star school, which means that they specialize in military families transitioning in and out of Alaska, making that process super easy for you. 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They know it takes effort, brings great personalized success, and they will support you in that mission. 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

Sublime Santeria. It's Alaska's Rock 106.5 K-Whale bringing you another long block of nonstop rock with the likes of Metallica, Alice in Chains, Iron Maiden, the latest Papa Roach and The Who, and new rock from Mexico's own The Warning. Kerosene, K-Whale.

0: Papa Roach and their new one, Wake Up Calling. Iron Maiden before that, as promised, it's Alaska's Rock 106.5 K-Whale. 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
1: 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Judy Elledge, Chair, approves this message. 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

Alaska's Rock 106.5 K-Whale proud to present Megadeth live at the Alaska State Fair in a touch over 2 weeks. I'll tell you how K-Whale's got your ticket hookup for that show shortly. Right now, it's new from The Who, featuring Johnny Hawkins from Nothing More, Lost Soul, K-Whale.

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0: The Deftones, My Own Summer, Shove It. 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

Alaska's Rock with 3 Days Grace, Don't Want to Go Home Tonight. 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This entire weekend, we are going to see the sun out and about. Yeah, there's going to be a few clouds, but there's going to be no rain, which makes it a perfect opportunity for you to go out and enjoy the fun things that Anchorage has to offer for you. I have a couple of them to talk about in my next break, but let's get back into the music with Primus. My name is Mud.

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1: 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Ready, set, go, and

0: Tom Morello. Everything Burns on 106.5 K-Whale, Alaska's Rock. If you're asking yourself, what can I do this weekend? It's going to be so beautiful outside. The sun's going to be shining, and I want to have plans with my family and friends. I have two events that you might want to go to. The Bubble Run here in Anchorage is tomorrow, starting at 8 a.m. at Kincaid Park. It is a family-friendly, untimed, fun run where you can walk, run, or dance through the colored foam bogs. These foam bogs, you might think, what is the purpose of doing a colored bubble run? It is so much fun. That's the purpose. It's not supposed to be anything confusing, but it is something to go and do, especially with your children. That is tomorrow at 8 a.m. at Kincaid Park. Also, Jay Bear is celebrating America's 250th birthday with the return of Arctic Thunder Open House tomorrow and Sunday. 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

Alaska's Rock with the Foo Fighters, The Pretender. That has one of my favorite music videos that comes from that song. Ella Outlaw joining you here until 7. Tell me why my phone listens to me. I don't know why it does this. Do you have this problem too whenever you talk about something? Or sometimes you don't even have to talk about it. You just think about it and your phone brings it up on your social media feed or whatever it might be, an ad. It knows what you're thinking and what you're talking about, because I just got a U.S. Navy Blue Angels ad on my phone after I talked about Jay Bear celebrating America's 250th birthday this weekend with their Arctic Thunder Air Show. Apparently, the Blue Angels haven't been to Alaska in over 10 years, and they're excited to take on the sky this weekend. They're starting at 3 o'clock on Saturday and on Sunday. You can go see them for free over there at Jay Bear. Let's get back into the music with Tim Montana, Break Me Down on 106.5 KWHALE.

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9: 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I have ASE certified technicians working from 7 a.m. to 5 p.m. Monday through Friday. 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